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0: It's the Tuesday night edition of The Quiet Storm, tonight celebrating the life and legacy of the great Peabo Bryson.
1: And we all are suffering from some existential crisis every single day. We're struggling to make sense of our existence and all that, even those of us who think we know who we are. And when someone says something that extraordinary about me, that validates my existence and calms down the navigation of my existential existence on this good earth.

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I think that you can, I think I've read enough to recognize that we can actually piss God off. It's not impossible. And I think that, again, people still struggle with some existential crisis every single day. Knowing who you are, knowing what you believe, it calms me. Knowing who I am, knowing what I believe, it calms me.

0: It's the Tuesday night edition of The Quiet Storm, tonight celebrating the life and legacy of the great Peabo Bryson.
1: There's probably a reason why some of the things that are happening today are happening. And it's

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1: You're in the Sweat Hotel. Who am I speaking to?
2: Hi, this is Jay from Texas.
1: Hey, baby, how you doing? What's going on with you tonight?
2: Oh, I'm doing okay. I was just calling to give out an answer to that question. It's all about cheating and what made you do it.
1: You sound real hyper about that. Have you had that one-night affair, baby?
2: Yes, I did.
1: I could tell. Just when you called me, you was all hyper. You couldn't wait to tell me you had the one-night affair.
2: I sure did.
1: Okay, well, what actually happened? Were you in a club? Where were you at when you met this person?
2: Actually, I'm a homebody person. I stay home all the time.
1: Okay, well, how did that happen? How did this one-night affair happen?
2: To be honest, I got a man, been with for 4 years, and I sleep by myself most of the time, and I'm not getting it at home. And I told him, if you don't get it, somebody else will.
1: Okay.
2: And I actually told him that for like about 2 years.
1: Okay, but I'm still trying to figure out how it all came about. One night affairs is when you meet someone you're interested in, one thing leads to another. So how did that happen with you?
2: Oh, it was someone I already knew.
1: You were friends and he happened to come over and it was like, and he just took it from one point to another, huh?
2: Yes.
1: All right. That's about okay. Okay, baby. All right. Well, thank you for checking into the Sweat Hotel. I appreciate you. All right.
2: And I enjoy listening to you every night.
1: Thank you so much, baby. Love you.
2: Thank you. Bye-bye.

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It's your man Keith Sweat. Shouting out South Philly. Thank you for checking into the Swell Hotel on 105.3.

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1: 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Hello, this is Keith. Who am I speaking to?
2: This is Myrna.
1: Hey, Myrna, how you doing? What can I do for you tonight, baby?
2: What made me do it?
1: Yeah, what made you do it, baby?
2: Love made me do it.
1: Love made you do it, baby?
2: Love made me do it.
1: All right, baby. Thank you for checking in. I appreciate you. Keep the calls coming. The number's 866-92-SWEAT. 866-927-9328.
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1: Hey, this is Keith. Who am I speaking to?
2: My name is Raven.
1: Okay, baby. How you doing, Raven? How's everything?
2: I'm good, Keith. I've known you a long time.
1: You've known me a long time?
2: I've been listening to you a really long time.
1: All right, baby. Raven, where you calling from, baby?
2: In Jacksonville, Florida.
1: Okay, Raven. What can I do for you tonight, boo?
2: Keith, you had said something that kind of struck a bone about having a one-night stand in an affair, and I haven't. I am in love with my husband, but I'm missing something. I think, I don't know if I'm missing romance, I'm missing being made love to, just being made feel like a woman, I think. And I haven't, but I sure have thought about it.
1: Oh, you thought about it? So that's what made you not do it, because you've thought about it, but you haven't went out and ventured into it, because...
2: No. And, you know, I do have friends that I speak with online, and, mm-hmm. and they're not here in this state. You know, they're abroad or wherever, and I haven't crossed that bridge, and I can't bring myself to, because I kind of want to keep my vows, you know, I don't... But boy, oh boy.
1: What did you say, boy, oh boy?
2: Boy, oh boy.
1: Have you met someone that made you feel like you wanted to cross that line?
2: I have, and I just kind of was like, you know, we need to not be friends, I don't think, because this is not good. You know, and it's not that I don't love my husband, and it's
1: right.
2: not like
1: I
2: he's
1: understand.
2: Not a good man. He gives me everything I need in my life. He really does. But it's just, you know, it
1: sometimes people miss that romance, and
2: right,
1: a lot of times,
2: you know,
1: when people are together,
2: face,
1: they
2: play with your hair, you know,
1: right.
2: that thing.
1: I understand, baby. Okay, Raven, thank you for checking in. I appreciate you, baby. All right.
2: You're welcome. Thank you so much for your time. Bye-bye.
1: Okay, bye-bye.
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1: It's the Sweat Hotel, and I'm your host, Keith Sweat. Who am I speaking to?
24: Hello, my name is Cheryl.
1: Hey, Cheryl. How you doing, baby? What's going on with you tonight, Cheryl?
24: Oh, nothing. Just sitting here listening to the Sweat Hotel.
1: What can I do for you, baby?
24: Oh, well, you had asked the question about the one-night stand.
1: Yes, most definitely. Have you ever had one?
24: No, I have not.
1: Have you ever thought about having one?
24: Yes, I have thought about it. I'm recently divorced and single.
1: Okay.
24: And sometimes I get a little lonely and, you know, you think about things. And I think about going out and maybe meeting somebody and trying to get rid of my stuff. But my heart just won't let me do it like that. I'm scared.
1: You're scared?
24: Yeah.
1: Would you say you're scared? Why are you scared? Yes.
24: I'm just scared, you know, people, they talk, you know, you just...
1: You one of those people that worry about what people say.
24: Yes, I am.
1: Okay, well, I understand that, baby. Okay, where you calling from?
24: Syracuse.
1: Okay, baby, thank you for checking in. I appreciate you, all right?
24: Thank you. Bye-bye.
1: All right, love you, girl. Bye-bye, Cheryl.

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1: Don't talk, just listen. First of all, I have to be honest with you, baby. I lied when I told you I never want to see you again.

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Your chance at winning $2,500 is coming. 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Your shot, $2,500. It's all part because we've teamed up with Ashley Furniture for the $250,000 cash giveaway as America celebrates its 250th birthday. So listen out, $2,500 at the top of the hour. Yesterday was a sad day, hearing the news of Peabo Bryson. And today we're going to be bringing you a lot as we remember a great singer, part of the fabric of what we do here at DAS as far as great R&B music. Here's Peabo Bryson.

0: As we remember Peabo Bryson today on WDAS, one of the greatest singers of our time. I was just with him in October. He was performing at Rivers Casino along with Ruben Studdard, and I've known Peabo since like the beginning of my career, his many appearances at the Dell Music Center, and we just formed a friendship, and just the laughs, the stories. What was it, Toya? 2019, we had this funny Facebook Live with people. We had a good time with him, but he was definitely a friend to the radio station, and he passed away, complications from a stroke. He was 75. We're going to have more great music as we remember Peabo Bryson, and stick around. I got the latest from Kim. We've got Keisha Cole. Both of them are coming to the Dell Music Center this summer. Sounds of Blackness and more of your favorites. And Patty Jackson, a beautiful Wednesday. And your chance at winning $2,500 courtesy of Ashley Furniture is coming up at the top of the hour.
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We've got the Sounds of Blackness on WDAS. I'm Patty Jackson. He's coming to the Dell Music Center this summer, and we love it when he comes because he is an amazing performer. We've got Kim. We're going to see him this summer. His latest, One Love, WDAS.

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0: It's Thames and Fremont on WDAS. We're Philly's best R&B and throwbacks. I'm Patty Jackson. Isn't it a beautiful day? The weather is simply amazing, and we hope that you take us along and enjoy. Got a lot of great songs on the way. We got some Stevie Wonder. We got Drew Hill. They're coming to the Dell. We got some Kehlani. We're going to take time to remember the great Peebo Bryson on this day. We've got October London, the King of Pop, and more of your favorites. It's all coming up as we go commercial free. WDAS.
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1: We've got Drew Hill on WDAS, and they're coming to the Dell Music Center this summer. The box office is open, so make sure you get your tickets. Good afternoon, Eddie Jackson, WDAS. You know what? There is nothing like a great song. Here's Fantasia.

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WDAS, we're Philly's best R&B and throwbacks, taking time to remember Peabo Bryson on this Wednesday afternoon. We're Philly's best R&B and throwbacks. I'm Patty Jackson. What's the 411? Remembering Peabo Bryson, who has passed away after complications from a stroke at the age of 75. I always like to say there's two Peabo Bryson. There's the early Peabo Bryson from the 70s, and then there's the Disney era of Peabo Bryson, whether he was working with Regina Bell, Roberta Flack, Celine Dion, or on his own, just giving us some great music. Two-time Grammy winner, his family says they are grateful for the love, the prayers, and support at this time. When's your next chance at winning $2,500? We've teamed up with Ashley Furniture, and your next chance at winning part of the $250,000 cash giveaway is at 2 this afternoon. This is when you're going to hear this keyword, and when you hear it, go right to our website and type it in, WDASFM.com. Your shot at winning $2,500. Your next chance is coming up at 2 this afternoon. Let's get back into the music. Here's October London.

0: We've got the latest from Victoria Monet on WDAS with Philly's Best, R&B and Throwbacks, and Patty Jackson. The Dell box office is open at 33rd and Ridge. And guess what? You got to get your tickets. We're kicking off the season on July the 9th with Patti LaBelle, Avery Sunshine, Jeff Bradshaw, Pieces of a Dream. We're going to end the season with My Party in the Park, The Whisperers, Jeffrey Osborne, and Howard Hewitt. Now, in between, you've got Drew Hill, Stephanie Mills, Kim, the Isley Brothers, Anthony Hamilton, Joe, Gregory Porter, Tasha Cobbs, Leonard. It is going to be quite a summer. So you got to get your tickets. The Dell box office is open at 33rd and Ridge.
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Harold Melvin and the Blue Notes and Wake Up Everybody, WDAS. We're Philly's best R&B and throwbacks. I'm Patty Jackson. Thanks so much for joining us. There's nothing like a great song. Here's SZA.

0: West Philadelphia, Germantown, Upper Darby, Camden, New Jersey. They're all checking in on a Wednesday afternoon. Sharday and Smooth Operator, $2,500. Think about that amount of money, $2,500. Wouldn't you like to win it? 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Type it in. That money could be yours. Eric Abadu, Bruno Mars, Luther Vandross, and more great music coming up. I'm Patty Jackson. Thanks for joining us.
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We've got Erykah Badu on WDAS with Philly's Best R&B and Throwbacks. I'm Patty Jackson. 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

We've got Luther Vandross on WDAS-FM. He's going to be the subject of Gone But Not Forgotten, brought to us by Always Fest Care this Sunday at 6, and we are having a Luther Vandross weekend. I'm Patty Jackson. Here's Usher and Summer Walker.

So when I think about all of the great Peabo Bryson songs, okay, this one really touches me. Peabo Bryson, Let the Feeling Flow. We remember him on WDAS. I'm Patty Jackson. What's the 411? Hearing about the death of Peabo Bryson at the age of 75 from a stroke. What's interesting about his career, and somebody brought this up on social media. See, there's the early Peabo, you know, us in the 70s, we know all the Feel the Fire, I'm So Into You, and stuff like this, Let the Feeling Flow, Reaching for the Sky. Then there was the Disney Peabo, and a lot of people seem to only know the Disney Peabo, but not us, because we know what songs are played at the cookout. But that Disney Peabo area was very great for him. 2-time Grammy winner. But when you think of duets, Regina Bell, Roberta Flack, Celine Dion, just great, great songs. I think that's what makes his death, you know, all the more meaningful. But his family has said they're grateful for the love, the prayers, and the support. Brandon Graham, okay, this is strange, so listen closely. The defensive end back to the Eagles signed a 1-year deal for $2.4 million, and then they released him on the 1st. They're going to bring Brandon Graham back if he wants to come. This would be his 17th season. For those who are like, well, do they really need to bring him back? Yes, because you need a veteran on that floor, in that locker room. There's nothing like that veteran who can be a mentor. Patti LaBelle is going to be honored. Gay Pride Festival on the Parkway this Sunday. And boy, Patti LaBelle is going to be greeted in song. Carol Riddick, Lawrence Elise, Lady Alma, Carla Gamble. They're all going to be on hand. Patti LaBelle is also kicking off the summer season at the Dell Thursday, July 7th. Jeff Bradshaw, Avery Sunshine, Pieces of a Dream. But who's coming this summer? How about The Whispers, Jeffrey Osborne, Howard Hewitt, Stephanie Mills, The Isley Brothers, and Breakwater, and Keisha Cole, and Mario, Atlantic Star, Evelyn Champagne King. Did I mention my girl Stephanie Mills? We got Kim, we got Joe, we got Anthony Hamilton. There are so many great people. Drew Hill coming to the Dell, and the Dell Music box office is open. So get your tickets and make plans to join us with the stars. Take center stage, the Dell Music Center. Let's get back into the music. We've got guns.

0: It's Chris Brown and Bryson Tiller on WDAS with Philly's Best R&B and Throwbacks. And Patty Jackson, hang on. Frankie Darcelle is coming up next. And she's going commercial free starting at 4:20. 90 minutes of nonstop music. And that includes Cosmic Kev at 5 with the traffic jam. 7 tonight, the soft and warm quiet storm. It's a D-Move.
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0: Is this Frankie?
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0: Hi. 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

0: Throwback to 105.2 your WTAS. Top of the afternoon to you. How you feeling on this hump day? Frankie Darcel with you until 7 o'clock. And yet, it's been a lot. We've lost some incredible musical greats. And on yesterday, the great Peebo Bryson. We're going to be celebrating his music, his life, his legacy throughout the afternoon. And coming up at 3:40, I'm going to chat with Kim and his memories on Peebo Bryson. Expecting to talk with Kim this afternoon, so hold tight for that as well. As promised, Peebo is on the way. 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

0: Storm being throwbacks 105.3 at WDAS. We celebrate the life, the legacy, the music of Peabo Bryson, who passed away yesterday after health issues and a massive stroke. Joining me, one of my dearest friends and prayer partners, quite frankly, on the planted R&B recording artist, Kim. Looking forward to seeing him here this summer as well. Kim, when you think about Peabo, what comes to mind?
1: When I think about Peabo Bryson, one of the first things that comes to mind is just the pure, unadulterated power of his voice. Truly one of the greatest vocalists of my lifetime. You know, and I laugh when people call me the auntie whisperer. Because Peabo was the original auntie whisperer. When I was growing up, my aunties in West Palm Beach, Florida, were crazy about Peabo. I'm grateful for all of the timeless musical memories that he left us with. People will be singing A Whole New World forever. Erica and I send our condolences to his family, his friends, and his fans all over the world. I hope that he is leading the choir in heaven today. God bless you, Peabo Bryson. We love you and we'll miss you.
0: Kim, thank you so much. We absolutely appreciate that. And thank you, my dear, for always accommodating a sister. We thank you. And can't wait to see you at the Dell this summer. That, too, will be fire. We're Philly's best. 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

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My name is Frankie Darcell. Thanks a lot for having your ears on. A lot going on. Of course, we lost yet another great R&B voice. Want to thank R&B recording artist Kim for calling in as well with his thoughts. We'll hear more from him later in the show. Of course, he's going to be at the Dell this summer. This is one of his latest. It's called One Love. Here's Kim on 105.3. 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

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The 90-minute commercial-free commute underway right now. We don't stop the music for 90 minutes. And, of course, we are heartbroken by the loss of yet another R&B great as we celebrate his life, his love, his music, and the memories. His music from Peebo Bryson on Philly's best R&B and throwbacks, 105.3. 5.3.

0: It's Darmody and Throwbacks, 105.3 WTAS. Wrapping up 90 minutes of continuous music. It is the afternoon traffic jam, and it's always good to have folks stop by the studio, especially when they listen to my show on a regular basis. Kenise Okereke is in the studio with me. Hi!
1: Hey, how you doing?
0: I'm doing good. Welcome to the afternoon traffic jam.
1: Thanks for having me.
0: You listen all the time.
1: I'm an avid listener, yes.
0: Say that again.
1: I'm an avid listener.
0: All the time. That means every day.
1: I'm a big fan of hearing the birthday shout outs and
0: thank you.
1: All that stuff.
0: Aww.
1: Can't get enough of that show.
0: Thank you so much. Listen, you're with the Cornerstone Caregiving.
1: Yes,
0: you guys do an amazing job. I was talking to you earlier about my mom needing a service like yours.
1: 100%.
0: Just talk about what you do really quickly.
1: So what we do is, you know, we send caregivers out to the home to, you know, provide care for anybody that needs it, whether it's bathing, dressing, taking out the trash, you know, you name it. If they need help in the home, we'll send somebody out there ASAP.
0: Yeah. So, you know, you're on the air. Anybody you want to shout out before you go? Because if they hear you on the air and say you didn't say hi, they're going to be mad at you. I just want to say.
1: I just wanted to shout out my coworkers for coming out here today just to talk to the team about, you know, what we do. And just we appreciate you guys for, you know, what you guys do.
0: Yeah.
1: And I appreciate you, Frankie, for,
0: you know,
1: making my evenings much, much more enjoyable for driving home from work.
0: I'll just say this. He cute, too, y'all. I won't ask those other questions. I have to ask him. Outside of, you know, the 9-to-5 professional conversation, his status. But that's enough. That's another story. Thank you. Good to meet you.
1: Nice to meet you, too.
0: All right. More Philly's best R&B and throwbacks on the way. We're 105.3 DAS.
2: 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Sing it with Joybox.
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1: Here we go.

We don't have to talk about love, but of course, the great legacy in music left behind, the late now great Peebo Bryson. His music from Bruno Mars on 105.3. Hey.

0: Philly's Desk, Darren B, and Throwbacks 105.3 WDAS. We celebrate the life, the legacy, the music of Peabo Bryson, who passed away yesterday after health issues and a massive stroke. Joining me, one of my dearest friends and prayer partners, quite frankly, on the planet, R&B recording artist Kim. Looking forward to seeing him here this summer as well. Kim, when you think about Peabo, what comes to mind?
1: When I think about Peabo Bryson, one of the first things that comes to mind is just the pure, unadulterated power of his voice. Truly one of the greatest vocalists of my lifetime. You know, and I laugh when people call me the auntie whisperer. Peabo was the original auntie whisperer. When I was growing up, my aunties in West Palm Beach, Florida, were crazy about Peabo. I'm grateful for all of the timeless musical memories that he left us with. Peabo will be singing A Whole New World forever. Erica and I send our condolences to his family, his friends, and his fans all over the world. I hope that he is leading the choir in heaven today. God bless you, Peabo Bryson. We love you and we'll miss you.
0: Kim, thank you so much. We absolutely appreciate that. And thank you, my dear, for always accommodating a sister. We thank you. And can't wait to see you at the Dell this summer. That, too, will be fire. We're Philly's Best. R&B and Throwbacks 105.3 with more music on the way. The Quiet Storm is next with Ademo. 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

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All right, right now, the latest from Jill Scott and JID, Inside the Quiet Storm.